And that was a little bit of Oscar Peterson Trio doing Moten Swing for you. Love them. All right, before that we had Earth, Wind, and Fire, Got to Get You Into My Life. Before that, Blue Moods from an album called Swing and Soul. The tune is called ESP, just that, ESP. And I just wanted to say thanks again for hanging in there with me. Raynard's Department Store can be heard on Wednesdays from 6 to 9 for a little bit longer. When the students come back, we never know what's going to happen. Things get moved around, so I've made my peace with that. That's part of volunteering here at WRTC in Hartford. We are a student-centered station, and that's a good thing. Anyway, it's 8:45. Jay's on his way here for Voodoo Blues Mixtape Sessions. I just want to remind you again, next couple days going to be muggy and hot. The muggy plus the sun is what creates the heat index, you know, where it feels hotter than the actual temperature, blah, blah. But it's also hard when it's that humid. It's very hard to sort of dry off. Nothing evaporates, and so your body doesn't cool as well as it normally does. So do make an effort to, take care of yourself, whether that means staying inside or drinking more water or, you know, carrying around a rag to wipe off your forehead. I don't know what that means for you, but going to be muggy, going to be hot, going to be sunny, then it's going to rain. Then it's going to be sunny, and then it's going to be muggy, it's going to be hot, and it's going to rain. So that's what we got for the next couple of days. Tony Bennett had a birthday a couple days ago, so we're going to do a Tony Bennett tune. I'm almost out of here, so let's see. We'll do some Pat Metheny. We'll maybe do an old tune or two. I don't know quite how we'll end today, but it has been my pleasure spending this time with you. I always look forward to it every week. And thanks again for listening. This has been Raynard's Department Store with Tracy. Bye.

A little Willie Mitchell, yeah, from 1965. The LP entitled It's Dance Time with Willie Mitchell on the High record label. It is 9:36, the Voodoo Blues mixtape sessions in the house. Studio line 860-297-2450. On the web, yes, WRTCFM.com. And I got a brand new computer to play with tonight. I don't know what happened. Apparently, there's some cyber rules here on campus. We had to get a new computer. So, got a brand new computer. It looks crisp. It looks clean. My display is without fingerprints. Although, it does kind of look like the same monitor. I'm not going to lie. Studio line is already ringing off the hook. Dougie calling from Glastonbury says he's got an eviction notice today. We got to find Dougie a place to live. He's looking for a studio, one bedroom. He's got a two-car garage, and he wants to pay about $500 a month. So, see what we can do. Call me up and let me know if you can help my friend Dougie in Glastonbury, because he's got a really good gig, and they're gonna rip his house down and build a parking garage and some offices, and which is, you know, it's kind of what Glastonbury does, sadly. But Dougie's got a nice old traditional Glastonbury home, and they don't keep those homes around anymore. They just rip them down. My home is 111 years old. I like old homes, so I think it's 112 now. Ah, oh, they grow up so fast. Yes. Before Willie Mitchell, Jimmy McGriff from The Worm, which came out in 68 on the Solid State record label. And it says on the record, the Jimmy McGriff organ and blues band plays The Worm. 68, some really nice stuff there. Jimmy's just quintessential organ perfectionist. Just some really crisp notes on that organ. Just really kind of lends itself to jazz and blue, merges those worlds well. Easy for me to say. James Brown before that from 71, which was Show is Funky down here, the name of the record. You Mother You is the name of the song. That was Dave Matthews. David Matthews was JB's band leader. They put that together, the two of them, with some studio musicians. It was the last record that they recorded on the King label, which had James Brown had been on since 1956. So that was their last record in 71 on the King record label. Beastie Boys before that from Ill Communication by request. Heather said she was feeling a little beastie, so we got her to feel a little beastie with Sabrosa, a really cool instrumental off Ill Communication. Pink Floyd before that from 1970, the early years rarities record. DV/Asian, it shows on the cover, and it says Unknown Song, which is kind of a cool tune there. Had not played that one before. Al Kooper, Mike Bloomfield, 68, the Super Session, a song written by Kooper and Bloomfield. And they hooked up after they played on Highway 61 Revisited with Bob Dylan, then went to Newport in 65 and went electric on everybody. And, you know, the rest was history there for Dylan. But they got together and they had a couple days studio time and put that together. And Coop and Bloomfield on side one, and Al Kooper and Stephen Stills on side two. I guess, Bloomfield overslept, couldn't make the next day, so they bought in another guitar player. That happens, you know. You snooze, you lose. Blues Project started the evening with Flute Thang from 66 off the Projections record. That's an Al Kooper tune as well. So little Al Kooper getting us going here. And I don't know if you notice a little theme here. I'm trying something tonight, all instrumental tonight. The only voice you're going to hear is the soothing, dulcet tones of Me, Myself, and I. So we're going to see how it works. We're going to play some of my favorites. I am not going to talk much. I'm going to just kind of focus on trying to find some cool instrumentals, try to find some stuff that I haven't played. I do play a lot of instrumentals during my sixth year. I'm in my sixth year. I'm starting my seventh. Just completed my sixth, I believe. So really been a lot of instrumentals. You know, the kids these days, they want words. They look at their phone and they get the words. They know the words to the songs. I got songs I've been listening to my whole life I don't know all the words to. So tonight, no words, all instrumental. And one of my favorites is, it's a Booker T and the MGs tune, but it's done just unbelievably well by the one and the only Mr. Roy Buchanan. This is Soul Dressing Live, and you're listening to the Voodoo Blues Mixtape Sessions, WRTC, Hartford.

Larry Friggin' McRae. Yeah, 6 minutes and 34 seconds of joy there from 2007's release entitled Larry McRae. It is 10:32, the Voodoo Blues mixtape sessions in the house. Phone's ringing off the hook. There's people out there looking for a place for Dougie to live. Gail and Kev called. They're on their way to Chicago. I got to find them a club to go to in Chicago, see some good blues music. Tommy called, the brother from the same mother, and he's got a putter for me. We're going to try to break bread when I come back from South Carolina. So, you know. And Heather's texting me. She's in a stupor of joy. So I kind of like that. You know, I can see you touching a lot of people tonight without actually physically touching people. You're touching their eardrums and you're touching their souls and their hearts. And I kind of like doing that. I can't deny. I kind of like it. So Billy's texting in. He wants to hear some Bloomfield. I didn't have the heart to tell him. I already played two, but I'll have to get another one on for him, you know. Larry is coming around. Larry McRae is coming around. He's coming to Daryl's house. Larry McRae is coming to the Kate, which is in Saybrook. He's coming to Jimmy's Jazz, which is in Portsmouth, New Hampshire. He's coming to Natick, Massachusetts, this place that's right up on the water that's beautiful that I cannot think of the name of right now. And he's coming to Chenango Blues Fest on Friday, the 14th, I believe it is, of August. And I'll be seeing him on that night. And so you got to check yourself out some Larry McRae. It's the summer of Larry, as I told him last time I saw him. Before Larry, the Allman Brothers from 72, Eat a Peach. Yeah, Le Brer in A Minor. Got to love me some Allman Brothers. That's for sure. They're one of my faves. I don't really play enough Allman Brothers. I kind of dig it in because I could just sit here and play Bloomfield and Allman Brothers and Larry McRae and, you know, and Jay Giles and Paul Butterfield and Roy Buchanan all night and Jimmy McGriff. You know, actually, I'm kind of doing that. What do you know? Traffic before that from John Barleycorn Must Die from 1970. We heard Glad, and that damn Steve Winwood piano just came right in, and then, you know, kind of butchered a little of that smooth transition I was trying to attempt for Le Brer in A Minor, but you never know. Jeff Beck from 69, Truth. Beck's Bolero, nice one. Derek Truck's playing that one out on tour these days. Frank Zappa, Hot Rats, which came out in 69. A really cool tune there. We've all known that one. Peaches and Regalia. Little Feet, just Time Loves a Hero, came out in 77. We heard Day at the Dog Race. Kind of a cool little rambunctious little instrumental there. Man for Man from 64, the Five Faces of Man for Man doing Sack of Woe. Sack of Woe is a Cannonball Adderley tune. It came out in 1955 on the Midnight Mood LP for Cannonball. So Sack of Woe is a nice little Man for Man cover of that. Jay Giles, speaking of covers, covering Albert Collins tune off their first record, tune entitled Snow Cone. Speaking of Bloomfield, Paul Butterfield Blues Band. Yes, Lost Electra Sessions. We heard Nut Popper number one. That was the third tune with, is it third or second? No, second tune with Bloomfield Lions. Well, we will have a third. Junior Wells, the Hoodoo Man Blues. Speaking of guitar players, little Buddy Guy on Chitlin Con Carne, which is an old Kenny Burrell tune, which Kenny is a jazz guitar player, came out in 61 for Kenny. We started the set with Roy Buchanan. Yeah, Live in Japan from June in 71, covering the classic Booker T and the MGs tune, Soul Dressing, and doing it well. I mean, 7 minutes and 7 seconds of a song that I think was about 2.5 minutes on the LP when Booker T made it. So just a cool going all instrumental tonight. I'm going to try a couple things. Gail wants to hear a little Grover Washington. I'm going to try to find that for her, and got some great requests, so it's kind of cool.

But speaking of instrumentals, John Mayall and the Blues Breakers, we're going to do a little Mick Taylor instrumental called Snowy Wood, written by Mick Taylor and John Mayall. 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

It's 11 o'clock, and you're listening to WRTC.

Harvey Mandel. Little manic tune there called One Way Street off of Baby Batter from 71. It's 11:18 Voodoo Blues mixtape sessions in the house. Dean just strolled in. He's here at midnight. He's going to take you to the wee wee hours of the morning with some classic dance and rock, R&B, rhythm and or blues. He'll take you to the wee wee hours of the morning. Before Harvey Mandel, Dick Dale, which great tune there, Miserloo. Pronounce it the way you want it. I'm gonna butcher it. Became very popular as surf music in the '60s, but really kind of saw the light of day on the Pulp Fiction soundtrack, which came out in '94. Kind of gave Dick a little rebirth. Ronnie Lane, Pete Townsend from '76, the one-off LP Rough Mix. We heard the title track, Rough Mix. Eric Clapton helping out on guitar on that one. Sun Seals from 73, the initial offering from the Alligator record label entitled Sun Seals Blues Band. Hot Sauce is a really nice, just another manic one, just really some great guitar there. Great tone Sun Seals has, great tone. Spencer Davis, Trampoline, nice instrumental there. Mel Brown. Chicken Fat, the name of the record. Chicken Fat, the name of the tune. Mel Brown, Studio Rat, just a really, really great guitar player. Played on, played with Albert Collins. Played all over the Alligator Records. Does some nice jazz work there. Mel Brown, a great guitar player. Title track off that record, Chicken Fat. Speaking of title tracks, Fleetwood Mac, the band with Peter Green. Fleetwood Mac, the song, another Peter Green tune there. Had to do, did a little Freddie King there, Sensation, the Texas Sensation record. We heard San Jose, and then we kind of dabbled with the Blues Breakers. Off a Hard Road, we heard The Stumble, which was a Freddie King, Sonny Thompson tune. And that was, Hard Road came out in 66, maybe? Yeah, I think it was 66 with Peter Green on guitar. And then the same year, Peter Green left, and Eric Clapton jumped in. And Clapton, it might have been the other way around. I'm all confused here. I'm thinking about other stuff. But Clapton also was 66. Both those records came out. And Blues Breakers. So just John Mayle stayed. And that was Hideaway, Freddie King tune there. And Cream did Steppin' Out, which was a nice Freddie King tune. That was from the BBC Sessions off the deluxe edition of Disraeli Gears. So we did another Freddie King tune there. Rolling Stones off 12x5, 2120 South Michigan Avenue, the name of that one. That is the address of Chess Records, located in the great city of Chicago, where Kev and Gail are on their way to Chicago right now. So maybe if they go down 2120 South Michigan Ave, there might be a little marker there that tells where the Chess Studios were. Off of Crusade, Snowywood, which is a John Mills in the Blues Breakers with Mick Taylor. That one came out in 67. So, went from Peter Green to Eric Clapton to Mick Taylor. And that's not a bad little row of guitars there for John. Larry McRae ended that previous set. So, I went back a little too far there. But, yeah, some nice stuff. All instrumental this evening. Kind of all over the board. Just had a little Red Bull because I'm getting up from my journey in about 40 minutes here. I'm going to get on the highway and kind of head on out, as they say. I got to take my little girl to college. My little Isabella is going to be heading off to the world, the wonderful world of Columbia, South Carolina. She is going to be a Columbia, South Carolina Gamecock. So she's looking forward to that. She's got to rust a sorority. She's going to get her frat lot ticket, whatever the hell that is. She keeps bugging me about that. So we got to take care of that. But I got a car full of stuff getting ready to go. So gearing up. This is Jethro Tull, and you're listening to the Voodoo Blues Mixtape Sessions, RTC.

Yeah, Voodoo Blues mixtape sessions in the house. My name is Jay. It's 11:44 in the evening. Yes, the time is running short. And we're going to get on out of here in a bit. Dean is here. He's going to pick it up at midnight, take you to the wee hours of the morning. And I am going to try to figure it all out, you know. I'm going to try to get my little girl to school, as they say, and try to see what's going on out in the world on the highway. I'm going to probably, you know, listen to some tunes, listen to some news, listen to a little of this, a little of that, you know, try to figure out what's going on in the world, try to figure out what's going on in the world of music, and see what I got going for me tonight, you know. It's been a kind of a cool show, man. All instrumental show tonight. And just trying to do something a little different. And got some great requests. I mean, some really cool stuff. I just heard from Richie in Simsbury. He's digging the vibe. You know, Heather's been blowing up my phone with some great text. I appreciate that. And I'm going to try to make everybody happy with some requests here. We always try to do that on the Voodoo Blues mixtape sessions. Now, I will be back again next Wednesday for my normal spot. And I also want you to tune in on the 17th. I will be here in the afternoon. Oh, no, excuse me, in the morning, 6 a.m. to 9 a.m. And I'll be spinning a little different, a little jazzier kind of side of the Voodoo for the Voodoo Blues mixtape sessions. My name is Jay, and I thank the callers. I cannot do this without you guys, and looking forward to hearing your voices again next week. And check out the archives; goes back around 2 weeks. And I called into the chief last week, and I was telling him how great his show was, and he's telling me about that. I should talk about all my mishaps in life, and I told him about my golf story. I told you guys a couple weeks ago I played with a guy who got a hole in one. Well, then the following week, I had to play the guy who got the hole-in-one. And he shot a 37 the week. So he won over par when he got the hole-in-one. And so when I played him, he forgot his putter. So he putted with a hybrid. And he shot a 37 again without a putter and putted with a hybrid and beat my butt. And I was not happy about that. I'm not going to say. I was good. He's a great golfer, probably the best golfer in the league. And but it was a little humiliating to lose with a guy who didn't have a putter. But those things happen in the world. I did not play today. I'm going to play this weekend. Club championship this weekend, so hopefully I'll be playing better. Tommy's got a putter for me, so we're going to try that one out. But like I said, the listeners are great. I appreciate you guys. Tommy's calling in, and Kev and Gail on their way to Chicago's calling in, and Dougie from Glastonbury, look for a place. So call me on the studio line, 860-297-2450 next week if we got a place for Doug. One-bedroom studio, two-car garage, wants to pay around $100 a month. So whatever we can do for Doug. Again, my name is Jay, and I'm happy to be here. And the thing that I always tell my listeners, what the stuff that I play, it might not be brand new. But you know what? It could be new to you, and that's what we try to do here at the Voodoo Blues Mixtape Sessions. I'm going to leave you with two more, and then I'm going to get out of your hair. My name is Jay. Have a great night.

is 12 midnight. 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

All right, that is Samantha Fox. I want to have some fun. So do I, damn it. We also heard The Whispers and The Beat Goes On, and we got things going with Vicky Sue Robinson. Turn the beat around. Well, how you doing out there? It's 12 minutes after midnight. You're listening to WRTC 89.3 FM. This is Dean Farrell, your late night daddy-o on the radio. I'll be with you until 3 a.m. doing old school dance jams of the 70s and 80s. Here's one out of 1982, written and produced by Prince, Nasty Girl by Vicky.

That's LL Cool J, and I Just Can't Live Without My Radio. Before that, the Barquets with Freak Show on the Dance Floor, and Vanity Six with Nasty Girl. Well, how the hell are you? It's 12:27, and you're in dance music heaven. This is Dean Farrell, your late night Duke of the Dance Groove. I'm going to be with you until 3 a.m. here at WRTC. The show is called Old School Dance Jams, and I hope your heart can handle it. Our next stop, 1977. Here's Stevie Wonder with his number one smash, Sir Duke.

Yeah, baby. Going back to the beginning of the disco era right there. We just heard the Hughes Corporation with Rock the Boat. We also heard Sylvester, or You Make Me Feel Mighty Real, and Stevie Wonder with Sir Duke. 12:38, and I'm feeling great. This is Dean Farrell, your late night Viscount of Vintage Vinyl. You're listening to Old School Dance Jams on WRTC. From 1983, here's Irene Cara with Why Me?

That's Kiss, I Was Made for Loving You. Before that, the Eurythmics teaming up with Aretha Franklin on Sisters Are Doing It For Themselves. And Irene Cara got that set going with Why Me. 10 minutes to 1 on a Thursday morning. This is Dean Farrell, voted most likely to die of autoerotic asphyxiation with old school dance jams until 3 here at WRTC. Let's slow it down for one. 1982 was the year for Denise Williams, and it's gonna take a miracle.

Those are the Silvers with Hotline. And before that, what did we hear before that? Sorry, I lost my place. Donna Summer, actually, with Love to Love You, Baby. And we got that set going with a slow one, Denise Williams, and It's Gonna Take a Miracle. And welcome to Hour 2 of Old School Dance Jams. This is Dean Farrell here on WRTC until 3 a.m. featuring, disco, funk, soul, rap, house, new wave, dance rock, all from the 70s and 80s. Two more hours of this stuff. Speaking of dance rock, here's one out of 1975. It's David Bowie with Fame.

That's Yaz with Don't Go. Before that, Blondie, One Way or Another. And we got that set going with David Bowie and Fame. 10 minutes after one on a Thursday morning, this is Dean Farrell, your late night wizard of the wireless, and you're listening to Old School Dance Jams until 3 a.m. Our next stop is 1985. Here's Charlie Sexton with The Beats So Lonely.

Yeah, I know. You didn't expect to hear the Rolling Stones on an old school dance show, right? Well, back in 78, they took a stab at disco and got a number one record out of it. That's Miss You. Before that, another number one record, this one from 1975, Fire by the Ohio Players. And from a decade later, Charlie Sexton, gave us Beat So Lonely. 1:25 on a Thursday, this is Dean Farrell with Old School Dance Jams. Here's Africa Bambaataa with Jazzy Sensation.

We'll be right back.

One of disco's iconic hits. That's Casey and the Sunshine Band with Get Down Tonight. Actually, we heard two of disco's iconic hits, because I also gave you Chic with La Freak, and Africa Bambaataa gave us Jazzy Sensation. 1:38 in the morning at WRTC. You're listening to Old School Dance Jams with Dean Farrell. From 1985, here's Baltimora, Tarzan Boy.

That's James Brown. It's too funky in here. Really, though, is there such a thing? Before that, Tina Turner from the Private Dancer album gave us Steel Claw, and Baltimore did Tarzan Boy. Well, how you doing out there? It's 10 minutes to 2 on a Thursday morning. This is Dean Farrell preaching the gospel of dance right up until 3 a.m. You're listening to Old School Dance Jams on WRTC. Disco, funk, soul, house, hip-hop, dance rock, new wave. If it's from back then and you can dance to it, I'll play it. Let's slow it down for one, though. This is Madonna with Justify My Love.

Genius of Love. Before that, Gloria Estefan and the Miami Sound Machine. Rhythm is going to get you. And Madonna, Justify My Love. And we are into the third and final hour of Old School Dance Jams for this Thursday morning. This is Dean Farrell, and I'm FMing it right up until 3 o'clock here on WRTC. Time for some early 80s new wave. This is Joy Division. Love Will Tear Us Apart.

That's some Chicago house music for you. Farley and JS, Love Can't Turn Around. Before that, Odyssey with Native New Yorker. And Joy Division gave us Love Will Tear Us Apart. But didn't the Captain and Tennille say Love Will Keep Us Together? Well, whatever. 45 more minutes of old school dance jams still to come on this Thursday morning. This is Dean Farrell on WRTC. Here's a tune by Sister Sledge you may not have heard before from 1979, Lost in Music.

That's Heavy D and the Boys with the Overweight Lover. Before that, Kool and the Gang gave us Steppin' Out and Lost in Music by Sister Sledge. And we've got a half an hour of old school dance jams still to come on this Thursday morning. This is Dean Farrell taking you up till 3 a.m. Here are the Jacksons, formerly the Jackson 5, with Blame It on the Boogie.

Number one music from 1975. That's Silver Convention with Fly Robin Fly. Before that, Evelyn Champagne King, Shame, and the Jacksons, Blame It on the Boogie. 2:38 in the morning, 22 more minutes of old school dance jams still to come here on WRTC. Here's another record that hit number one, this time in 1979, Tragedy by the Bee Gees.

The Village People with Ready for the 80s. That's got to be one of the most ironic songs ever recorded, because let's face it, if ever there was a musical act not ready for the 80s, it was the Village People. Anyway, in that set of three, we also heard Sheila B. Devotion with the Euro Disco of You Light My Fire and Tragedy by the Bee Gees. And that, my friends, is just about going to do it for this late night edition of Old School Dance Jams here at WRTC. Thanks for being with me. Join me again next Wednesday night, Thursday morning from midnight to 3, and we'll do it again. Two more hours of disco, funk, soul, hip-hop, house. Let me think. What did I forget? Hip-hop, house, dance rock, new wave. If it's from the 70s or 80s and you can dance to it, it's fair game for this show. I am going to sign off with a slow jam right now. This is Rick James and Tina Marie with Fire and Desire. Dean Farrell, good night.

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You know, it's funny how a man can change so quickly from a cold-blooded person thinking he's God's gift to women. Remember how I used to do that? 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
0: After all, T, you're kind of with somebody and I'm kind of living with somebody. 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
0: Just put your arms around me and hold me like you used to.
1: I wanna hold you tight.

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WRTC operates at the assigned frequency of 89.3 MHz, channel 207, with the effective radiated power of 300 watts, as authorized by the Federal Communication Commission. WRTC studios are located on the first floor of the high-rise dormitory, with transmission facilities located atop the high-rise dormitory on the campus of Trinity College. The license to operate WRTC is held by the trustees of Trinity College. Unless specifically indicated, the opinions expressed on this station do not represent those of the licensee or management of WRTC. We invite comments and suggestions concerning programming, as well as acknowledgement of reception. They can be sent to WRTC, Trinity College, Hartford, Connecticut, 06106, Attention Station Management.

0: of 89.3 megahertz, channel 207, with an effective radiated power of 300 watts, as authorized by the Federal Communications Commission. WRTC studios are located on the first floor of the high-rise dormitory, with transmission facilities located on the top of the high-rise dormitory on the campus of Trinity College. The license to operate WRTC is held by the trustees of Trinity College. Unless specifically indicated, the opinions expressed on WRTC do not reflect those of the management, staff, or licensee of WRTC Hartford. 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
1: 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Hartford's Flavor Company at 30 Arbor Street will host another edition of Other People's Poems, Friday, August 7th from 6:30 to 9:30. 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The Town of Bloomfield Summer Music Concert Series, Thursday, 7 p.m. on the Town Green. Continue August 13th, night shift. 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

Good morning. 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And this is Lady Di with All That's Jazz. And I kicked it off with some new music that came in back in June, end of May, maybe, because Dwayne put this compilation together back on the 8th of June. And we just heard from Special Effects and Been So Long. I think so. Paula Atherton, Right on Time, Mike Williams, and Wine Night, and Madoka, and Love Frequency. All right. Well, thanks, Dwayne, for putting that together, and you did another one this week, so thank you, thank you. All right. We're going to kick it off with the usual. Oh, hold on. I didn't line it up yet. My goodness. All right. Let me get this lined up. Here we go. We're going to hear from Birdland and from Weather Report in Birdland, of course. And then we'll go to the birthday artists. And we have a few today. We have several birthdays and anniversaries, but we have several artists that I did find music for. So we're going to be playing those here. So let's hear from Weather Report first, and then we'll get to some birthday artists. Here we go.

All right. Again, good morning and welcome to All That's Jazz with Lady Di. And again, we're going to have our birthday artists here this morning. Charlie Hayden was he has a orchestra. Let's see. He plays the double bass, or played the double bass. I guess it is his birth anniversary. And we're going to hear from several of his CDs. Libration Music Orchestra was one of his big things that he did. And we're going to hear from that first. We've got an introduction, and then we'll hear Song of the United Front. So let's hear a little bit from Charlie Hayden and his orchestra. All right, so here we go. Let's see, gotta make the right one on. Here we go.

0: All right. So again, we've been listening to some Charlie Hayden, and that was just from the Land of the Sun CD. That was Este Tarde Vi Liver, and that means yesterday in the rain. Yesterday, I heard the rain. Okay. And then prior to that, we had Nostalgia. And then we also had Sueno Lo Solo Cunta something, Amorte, which is I Only Dream of Your Love. All right. So, and playing with him on this particular CD was Gonzalo Rubicaba, and I think he played the flute and the trumpet on that one. Let's see if I can find him in these write-ups. No, I'm not seeing it right off. But anyway, and then prior to that, we had from his Liberation Music Orchestra, which is what he started out as and with. That was his own band, and then he moved on to other things. I hate to say it, but I'm glad. We Shall Overcome. Oh, we didn't do that one. I skipped that one. Sorry. We did Circus 6809. We did The Interlude. We did Song of the Unified Front. And we did the intro from an Impulse release. We're going to do a little bit more of Charlie Hayden. This time he's going to be with Jim Hall playing the guitar. But first, let me do this. Let's get a couple things done here.
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10: From the Saturday Evening Post, this is the Post Perspective for August 6th. America gained a new hero today in 1926 when Gertrude Ederle became the first woman to swim the English Channel. At age 12, she had joined the Women's Swimming Association and that same year set a world record for the 880-yard freestyle. By the time she swam the Channel at age 12,

0: She held 29 world and national records, as well as an Olympic gold medal. On this day, she set off from the French coast at Cape Grenet at 7 in the morning. 14 hours later, when her feet touched the British shore, she turned around and swam back to greet her friends following her on a tugboat. Up to that date, the channel had been swum by only 5 men. The best time for crossing the 20-mile distance had been 16 hours, 33 minutes. Edderly's time was 14 hours and 30 minutes, and a new world record. A post-editorial said that no finer achievement had been set in all the annals of sport. There's more from the Post at SaturdayEveningPost.com.
1: All right, so there you go. All right, so we're going to move on now to Charlie Hayden with Jim Hall. Jim Hall will be playing the guitar, and Charlie, of course, is on the double bass. And this is Bemsha Swing is the name of this tune. This is another Impulse release. So let me get this on for us. Here we go.

All right. Excuse me. All right. So, again, that was Charlie Hayden and Jim Hall, Charlie being on the double bass and Jim Hall on the guitar. That was just called the In the Moment. And, again, kicked that set off with Bemsha Swing. All right. Got a few more here from Charlie. And that's going to be the next one is going to be from his the best of his Quartet West. Which is another band that he put together. And we're going to hear, let's see, what is this one here? Hold on, sorry. Where Are You, My Love is the name of it. And, of course, in Spanish, I'll give it a give it a try. Ust esto, estu mon ami. More. Mon amor, I should say. All right, and then let's see. We're going to get that one on. And I can tell you that you're listening to WRTC in Hartford, 89.3 on your FM dial, WRTCFM.com. And again, we're celebrating birthday artist Charlie Hayden this morning, along with others coming up. So let's hear a little bit more from Charlie. And then we'll move on to some Abby Lincoln is our next artist. So let's get this on. Here we go.

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You wander up and down, the crowds rush by, a million faces pass before your eyes. Still, it's a lonely

All right. So again, some Charlie Hayden. This is the best of his Quartet West. And that was just Shirley Horn singing Lonely Town. Prior to that, we had Here's Looking at You, and kicked it off with the, and again, it says, whoops, wrong one. Oh, yeah, where are you, my love? All right, so I got a couple more here. I'm going to have one with Billie Holiday singing shortly. On this particular CD, Charlie, of course, on the bass, we had Alan Broadbent on the piano, Ernie Watts on the tenor sax, and we also heard from Loris Marabel on the drums. I mentioned Shirley Horn, and also on that particular cut was Murray Alder doing the violin. So, all right. Let's see. We've got a couple more. Lenny's Pennies is this one. This is from Haunted Heart is the name of the CD. This is a, and that was a Verve. The other one was a Verve release. And this one is a Gitane's release. So let's hear a little bit more here from Charlie Hayden celebrating birth anniversary for him. Passed away in 2014. If it's your birthday, happy birthday to you. And I hope you have a wonderful day. So let's get this one on. Here we go.

0: All right. So that beautiful, haunting voice of Billie Holiday. And that was Deep Song was the name of that. Prior to that, we had, Lenny's Pennies. And that was, again, Charlie Hayden with his Quartet West. Haunted Heart was the name of the CD. And playing with Charlie, Ernie Watts on the tenor sax, Alan Bordet, on the piano, and Lawrence Marabelle on the drums. All right. Anyway, let's do a few things here, and then we will get to some Abby Lincoln.
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4: A member of the Greasy Tracks staff recently underwent an angioplasty. Although he didn't remember much of it, he did say something about feeling like he'd been sent to outer space. 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In that spirit, the August 8th edition of Greasy Tracks will take on a space theme. 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There'll be music dealing with interplanetary travel from liftoff to splashdown, alien life forms, and everything in between. That's right, Houston. It's all space-related music on the August 8th edition of Greasy Tracks. 2:30 to 5:30 p.m. here at WRTC Hartford, where, as Sun Ra says, space is the place.

All right. So thanks, Chris. Looking forward to it as always. All right. So let's hear from Abby Lincoln. And Abby Lincoln is also celebrating a birth anniversary. And let's see. We're going to go with, actually, she was Anne Marie Wooldridge when she was born, but professionally known as Abby Lincoln. So let's hear from her. This is from her Sophisticated Abby and Painted Lady. This is a Keystone Corner release. So let me get the right one on here. Here we go.

When I sing this song, I think of Billie Holiday. And Donny Hathaway sang this song.

0: All right. So again, we're listening to some Abby Lincoln. And of course, we had a combination there of Nearness of You as well as For All We Know. And prior to that, People in Me, and kicked it off with Painted Lady. That's a Keystone Corner release. We're going to come back to Abby, but first, let me see. What do I want to do? Oh, we're going to do this here. Let's hear the jazz lineup. Here we go.
1: Hey, let me ask you a question. What kind of jazz do you listen to? Something like this? Or how about this? And well, you know, jazz comes in all forms, shapes, sounds, and styles. And you can listen to a nice variety of jazz here on WRTC, Monday through Friday. Let me introduce you to our D-Jazzers.
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And this is Lady Di with All That's Jazz. I want to thank my caller, Mighty Mickey V, for checking in. I always appreciate that. And your encouraging words. All right, let's see. We got a little bit more here from Abby, and then we're going to move on to some Rabbi Coltrane, who is also celebrating a birthday today. So let's hear one more from this CD. This is Abby Sings Abby, and this is Being Me is the name of this tune. So let's get this on, and again, we'll finish off the show with a little more Abby and Rabbi. Here we go.

All right. So again, that was Abby Sings Abby, and she was the composer, lyricist, and performer. Playing guitar there was Larry Campbell. Scott Coley was on bass. Sean Pelton was on drums. Gil Goldstein was on the accordion. And somebody wrote over the other one. Dave Egan on, the cello. Okay. all right. So we're going to move on now to Ravi Coltrane. And he is celebrating his birthday today. He's turning 60 today. Wow, a youngster here. All right. And of course, he plays saxophone. So we're going to hear from Ravi. This is from his Mad Six CD. And playing with him is George Colgan on the piano, James Genus on the bass, Daryl Hall on the bass, Steve Hass on the drums, and Andy Moline on the piano. So let's hear from Ravi. Here we go.

0: All right. Again, we're listening to some Ravi Coltrane celebrating his 60th birthday today. And that was just, I think that was around midnight. No, that was not. That was, yes, it was around midnight. Then prior to that, we had Between Lines and then kicked that whole set off with Self-Portrait in Three Colors. And that was a 88's release. And again, Mad Six is the name of the CD. All right, let's do a little housekeeping and then we'll come back to Ravi to finish off the show. So let's do this first.
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4: 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Sicily Cold Fired Pizza in Middletown presents Solo Jazz Pianist on Wednesdays from 6 to 9 p.m. Various jazz duos or trios on Thursdays from 6:30 to 9:30 p.m. The Flying Monkey Grill and Bar in Newington presents Contemporary Jazz and R&B with keyboardist Mike Childs and friends on Thursdays. 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The Hartford Jazz Society will kick off the 59th season of the Paul Brown Monday Night Jazz Series in Bushnell Park. The series will continue every Monday night through August 10th. All concerts are free. Each concert starts at 6 p.m. featuring a local musician or ensemble, followed at 7:30 p.m. by a headliner of regional, national, or international prominence. This year's series will include celebrations of Latin jazz, women in jazz for social justice, and venerated elder jazz musician. Monday, August 3rd is Nairobi Mounting Trio and Friends, followed by the Ethel Lee Ensemble. Monday, August 10th is saxophonist Doug Jones, followed by Ronald Lashley and Anike, Notes of Fusion. In the Case of Rain, the concerts will be held at Asylum Hill Congregational Church, 814 Asylum Avenue in Hartford. Rain date information is posted by noon on the day of the concert at www.hartfordjazzsociety.com. The Nutmeg Restaurant in South Windsor presents the big band sound of the 1940s band on the second Tuesday of every month. 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A local or regional artist opens the show with a jam session that will follow. Tuesday, August 4th, Paisley All-Star Series presents Rich Goldstein and Friends. Showtime is 7:30. The Red Satin Jazz Band on the third Wednesday of every month. 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These free concerts take place on Thursday evenings starting at 6 p.m. on the Town Green, featuring artists from the jazz spectrum, anything from traditional to contemporary jazz. Thursday, August 6th is the Sean Nelson Jazz Orchestra. The Second Home Lounge in Winstead presents solo, duo, or trio jazz ensembles on Thursday nights from 6:30 to 8:30 p.m. Thursday, August 6th, is the Deanna Casey and Jeremy Galloway jazz duo. The Sunset Sounds concert series takes place on the grounds of the Butler McCook House of 396 Main Street in downtown Harbor from 6 to 8 p.m. In the event of rain, the concerts move indoors. Thursday, August 13th, is saxophonist Chris Allen and his quintets from 6 to 8 p.m. These are just a few of the many jazz programs and events taking place in the greater Hartford area. All events are subject to change, and we ask that you be safe and responsible when attending the functions mentioned from everyone here at 89.3 FM WRTC.
0: All right, thank you, Dwayne, for putting that together again. And we're going to continue with some more Ravi Coltrane to finish off the show. And let's see, we've got, this is from his From the Round Box CD. And we're going to hear Blues a la Carte playing with him on this particular CD. Of course, Ravi's on the saxophone. We've got both tenor and soprano on this one. We've got Ralph Alizés on the trumpet and flugelhorn, Jerry Allen on the piano, James Jenis on the bass. We've got Eric Hartland on the drums, and that's it on that one. So we're going to hear Blues a la Carte. It's a BMG release. So let's get this one on. Here we go.

All right. So again, we're listening to some Ravi Coltrane celebrating his 60th birthday today. And that was from the Round Box CD. That was Monk's Mood. And kicked that set off with Blues a la Carte. Got a little bit more from Ravi. We're going to go back and listen to the one I skipped over because I pressed the wrong button, of course. We're going to hear Crossroads from his Spirit Fiction CD. And also should have time, I think, for Yellow Cat. I believe Sarah's coming in today, so we'll have her Thursday mixtape soon. A couple other birthday artists. I didn't have anything from them specifically, but want to acknowledge Dorothy Ashley. She played the harp. And Ashby, I should say. She played the harp, and it is her birth anniversary today. And we also had Buddy Collette. And again, didn't have anything of his, but he was another saxophone player, flute and clarinet player. So we've done that today. So, but happy birthdays to them as well. All right. So, and again, if it's your birthday, happy birthday. All right. So again, Ravi Coltrane, Spirit Fiction, Crossroads, and then Yellow Cat EMI releases. And of course, finish off the show with Louis in a little bit. All right. So let's go to this. Here we go.

We're going to have to cut Ravi short this morning here. That, again, was Yellow Cat and Crossroads. And this is from his Spirit Fiction CD, Blue Note release. And we're going to move on to Louie and What a Wonderful World. Sarah's here. She's going to bring you a mixtape soon. And this is Lady Di saying bye. I'll talk to you next week. At this point, that's all I know. See ya.

clouds of white, the bright blessed days, dark sacred night, and I think to myself,

0: The WRTC Community Calendar looks like this. Hartford's Flavor Company at 30 Arbor Street will host another edition of Other People's Poems Friday, August 7th from 6:30 to 9:30. This is open to the public. The dance floor at the West Indian Social Club, 3340 Main Street in Hartford, heats up every first Friday with global rhythms, a guest DJ, and enough energy to keep you moving long into the night. Salsa Under the Stars, Friday, August 7th, taking place at the Parkville Market from 7 to 11. 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Salsa Warm must begin at 7 p.m. on the patio, hosted by Joey Salsa Conuertes and DJ Bombero. The Woolkit Fair is August 7th through the 9th, taking place at Woolkit Lions Fairgrounds, 245 Woolkit Road. 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The hours are Friday, August 7th from 4 to 10 p.m., Saturday, August 8th, 9 a.m. to 10 p.m., Sunday, August 9th, 9 a.m. to 6 p.m. For more information, 203-879-5466. 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This is open to the public. The Wadsworth Athenaeum Second Saturdays for Families is August 8th, from 10 a.m. to 2 p.m. Admission is free all day. 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Teaching artist Bonnie Rose Sullivan leads a derby car design challenge. Friends from Bring the Hoopla will get you hooping. 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The Town of Bloomfield Summer Music Concert Series, Thursday, 7 p.m. on the Town Green, continue August 13th, night shift. This is open to the public. 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
3: A member of the Greasy Tracks staff recently underwent an angioplasty. Although he didn't remember much of it, he did say something about feeling like he'd been sent to outer space. 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In that spirit, the August 8th edition of Greasy Tracks will take on a space theme. 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There'll be music dealing with interplanetary travel from liftoff to splashdown, alien life forms, and everything in between. That's right, Houston. It's all space-related music on the August 8th edition of Greasy Tracks. 2:30 to 5:30 p.m. here at WRTC Hartford, where, as Sun Ra says, space is the place.

Hello, how are you? Should we talk about the weather? Should we talk about the government? No. Anyway, good morning. It's Sarah. I'm back with my Thursday mixtape. Thanks for joining me today. We're going to be with you until the 9 to noon hour. And when I bring my mixtape, I usually bring things 90s related, usually of the indie and alt and grunge variety. And usually just kind of what I'm in the mood for listening to, like what we've been hearing this morning, and I believe we'll continue to hear plenty of today. That last track was by none other than REM, off of their Green album that came out in 1988. That was Pop Song 89. We did a three-peat before that of Blind Melon off of their self-titled album. That was the 1992 Blind Melon album. In backwards order, we heard Paper Scratcher, I Wonder, and Tones of Home. We kicked off the show, as we do each week, with Ween's Pure Guava album. Came out in 1992, and I'm so glad it did, because it brought us the track that we heard, the self-titled Sarah. Before we go any further, let's give a huge thank you to Lady Di, who kicks off our Thursday morning with all her jazz. And it gives you two ladies back to back, and you lucky WRTC listeners. It's good to be on the Trinity College campus, where students are still in short supply, but construction is all a go. And speaking of all ago, I have quite a backlog of new music. This happens, I guess, summer. I don't know. There are a lot of new albums coming out. And one of the perks of being involved in radio, I get to find out about them, which means the perk, you get to find out about them. And, you know, it's a 90s DJ. It's a little bit of a rocky surface for me to be on in terms of bringing you new music. But I'm going to start with this one because, well, it's Beck. And Beck's got some new music out. And, well, that feels a little comfortable because he's a 90s staple if there ever was one. But we're going to do some new music kind of sprinkled throughout today. Because, like I said, I've got so much to play for you. And why not bring 2026 into a 90s show? This is what happens when you're on community radio like WRTC in Hartford.

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1: This 90s DJ is rocking some new music, like that track by the band

It's a good thing I hit the mic button when I did. I was singing along. That track came out when, or this album, I should say, this album being Green, 1988 by REM. It came out at a time when MTV, that is music television, for those not in the know, it was still finding its feet, right? So it's the music video for that track, I can remember it. And it was, you know, them. Basically, I think where I'm going with this is there was a lot of tracks around that time where they were like teaching you like a tutorial on how they wanted you to do a dance to that song. I don't know. I'm thinking of like Madonna and Vogue and things like that. Anyway, I was singing along. Maybe you were too. That was a three-peat by REM in backwards order. Stand, You Are the Everything, and Get Up. Then we had some new music. This 90s DJ can do that from time to time. The backwards order that we're going in, the West Side Cowboy just put out an album called It Goes On. They're from Manchester, and the track that we heard was Kickstones, The Boys. Fiddlehead before that of Boston, had we not, keep it local. And we listened to their Baby I'll Change track, and that's the title track of their album. Before that, Jill Scott and J.I.D. It's To Whom This May Concern. This is actually Jill Scott's sixth album from Philly. And we heard the song To Be Honest. And then 2026, that's right, new music. Beck is putting out new music, a single called Ride Lonesome. A bit of a quiet one. He's been known from time to time to get self-reflective, and so I think that's what's happening here. But he put out this track to let you know that there's a tour. He's on it. And if you're interested, I think he's coming out east more like in the month of October. But that is part of the fun, you see, of playing new music. Unlike my 90s acts, which are primarily either passed away, not touring, or some combination of both, new music you can go see. So with that said, if there's anything you like from the new music, what I would suggest you do is go down to WRTCFM.com, and you have a lot of options there, and more options seem to be growing all the time. If you click on the What's Playing tab, you can find out the last few tracks that I've played, but then you can also get yourself to Spinatron, which gives you an archive of everything I've played throughout many of my shows, and as well as every DJ and what they've played on theirs. When you're also, if you want to re-listen to the commentary or anything like that, we keep an archive of 2 weeks worth of shows so you can find out more about what you've been listening to. And so with that, let's get back into the listening with a band in my book that needs no introduction, but ain't going to be touring. That is Blind Melon on the Thursday mixtape here on WR.

Thursday mixtape on WRTC Radio, Trinity College, 89.3. That last one gave me chills. So, I'm sorry, you just lost me to the music for a little bit. I'm referring to Blind Melon, an American rock band formed in 1990. They formed in L.A., but it's an interesting, quite an interesting story. Let me tell you what we've been hearing, and then I'll get into it a bit. 1992, Blind Melon put out their self-titled album. We just heard the track Sleepy House. Before that, it was 1988 when REM put out Green. We heard World Leader Pretend. Then all in the album, the Blind Melon self-titled album from 1992, in backwards order, No Rain, which is their absolute breakaway hit. Prior to that, Change, another beauty of a track, and Dear Old Dad kicked off that set. So let me tell you a little bit about the interesting forming, because true to the 90s, there's nothing good in this story as it ends. But Shannon Hoon is the lead singer that you're hearing doing the vocals. And he's got, if you strip away the rest of the sound of the band, he's got a vocal range and a vocal ability a lot like someone who preceded him musically, and that is Axl Rose of Guns N' Roses. As it turns out, they're both buddies from Lafayette, Indiana. And Axl Rose is a good buddy when he is your buddy. And so Shannon Hoon shot to fame after collaborating on some Use Your Illusion 1 and 2 tracks, including doing some backing vocals for that hit track Don't Cry. I'm referring to Guns N' Roses there. So it was amazing how quickly they shot to fame, Blind Melon, that is, and embarked on a tour with Soundgarden as early as 1991, even preceding the release of this 1992 album that we've been featuring. So yeah, of all the connections you can imagine, actually there was a great story I heard on one of my favorite podcasts, Bandsplain. It was focused on Guns N' Roses, but apparently to try to make any sense of Shannon Hoon being in LA, being like the neo-psychedelic hippie that he was, they were trying to get him, you know, employment and consistency of any sort. And Axl Rose actually got him as like an office manager or a front desk clerk or something at one of their, I believe it was their recording studio or maybe their, anyway, record label. But yeah, it was a different time, a different place. And yeah, the story goes, it doesn't last long. Oh, the 90s. Anyway, we're going to dip a toe back into the 80s. I got a couple more tracks off of the Green REM album that I want to play. And because it is the Thursday mixtape, play it we shall. You're with Sarah until noon today. WRTC.

new music for you on the Thursday mixtape. That was Mixall. The new 2026 album is called The Fool, and We Jump Our Carnival is the name of the track. But we never stray too far from the 90s. Listen to this description. This is describing Mixall, that is, the artist, raised in Beijing and shaped by years of moving between cities and languages. Mixall writes like someone who doesn't buy into fixed meanings. Her songs shift between textures, voices, and emotional states. You catch flashes of Bjork, Kate Bush, Fiona Apple, Sheena Ringo, but they don't sit still. They blur, they twist, and come back to something harder to pin down. I agree. I think that's what I got out of it. Maybe you did too. Prior to that, we had an artist from Perth, Australia, so how do I not play Edie, who has a new single out, 2026, The Fall of Man. Prior to that, it was the track called Wanderer, which is the self-titled album. That is the title track from the album Wanderer. Folk songs out of Edinburgh, Scotland. Interesting. That was Arbor Green. And then kicking off our new music set is music so new, in fact, that the album Goodbye Summertime doesn't come out until September 2026. I'm referring to The Goods out of Oakland, California, and we heard the track Summer's Almost Gone. I don't know if that is a feeling you feel yet, but anyway, it seems like they've positioned this well with an album coming out in September. We kicked off the set way back in the year 1988 with REM's Green in backwards order. We heard Turn Your Inside Out, and we kicked off the set with Orange Crush. Speaking of REM, I'm going to go back into something I'm far more familiar with, and that is REM, and that is 90s music. We'll be with you until noontime today. You've got Sarah on the Thursday mixtape here on WRTC.

Sorry about that. We've got some dead air. How is this? Oh, my Bluetooth must have just cut out. Well, let's see. Sorry to interrupt that track. I know how to deal with this. We're going to put on a CD. Those never fail. Just kidding. There we go.

time to let you and you and Richard know. You're listening to WRTC Hartford. Apologies, I was chatting away with Richard and realized that something got disconnected, but I think we're back in line and back in order. So why don't I take this moment's pause to tell you, you've been listening to a lot of REM, if you haven't guessed. The year was 1994 when they put out Monster. We heard the track there, Tongue. Then in backwards order, we focused on Automatic for the People. As I was mentioning, in my brain, these songs have to go in order and have to be listened to in their entirety, which is very frustrating that the Sidewinder Sleeps Tonight got cut off. I'm sorry. This album, did I not say that? Automatic for the People came out in 1992. Prior, it was Try Not to Breathe, and then we kicked off with the first track on the album, Drive. We kicked off the set in the year 1994 with REM's Monster, and we heard Strange Currencies. Oh, beauties. These tracks are beauties. So yes, thank you to Richard for calling. Gave me the highest of compliments. Thought I was Melissa. Ha! Well, sorry if that's insulting to you, Melissa. This is a lot of REM. I'm not sure if you would go that way. But I bet you would go the way of Blind Melon. Maybe. I am going to feature a few more. They don't have much. We'll get into it. But let's go with a lighthearted Blind Melon track because, well, because there are so few as we keep going on in their time. But let's go with, there was Schoolhouse Rock. You remember this? And folks, Schoolhouse Rock, see if you can recall this cover by Blind Melon.

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from 1996. That is New Adventures in Hi-Fi by R.E.M. I love watching the needle. Well, if we had, it's a virtual needle now, but it moves all over the place with that track called Leave. Then prior, we went into some Blind Melon, holding up the dead guys, as Melissa points it out. We were chatting gardening, and while doing so, we listened to a bunch of Blind Melon tracks off of their 1995 album, Soup. In backwards order, we heard Mouthful of Cavities. Prior to that, 2x4 and Galaxy. Beautiful. We also heard a more tongue-in-cheek contribution, a cover of Three is the Magic Number, if you can recall that track from Schoolhouse Rock, or personally, you can recall it from the sampling by De La Soul. They actually brought that out as that cover out as part of a 2005 Best of Blind Melon compilation. And true to what happens every time for me, I'm running out of time and have more music than I can fit in. But I really do want to get back into the new music because I have a couple more tracks I want to share and get that new music out there as well because it's fun. These are alive people, right, Melissa? And actually tours as well. So let's get into a couple more 2026 live, or not live, but 2026 living artists. Living and touring, Keishan Campbell, here on WRTC's Thursday.

can't wait till tomorrow, but you can't get it

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Even as you were nearing the end, you got trapped in that prison where you built up the walls to keep the outside forgiven, 'cause inside, forgiving is not all that you need to be. And you stopped dreaming that they care about what you're needing, and that old wound still cuts you. Yeah, I see you, and you're still alive.

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How about that for a 90s DJ playing new music for you? We heard, let's go in backwards order, from Bill, and I'm pausing if I say this right, Scorzari. Scorzari. He's been around for a while out of New York, and I think if memory serves me, out of Huntington, Long Island, New York. So had to give him a little listen. That gravelly voice has been around, and he's been involved with a lot of different music, so you might want to check him out. The new album, Sandcastles Waiting, we heard the title track. Then before that, it got Dr. Oliver calling. That is Aaliyah out of Perth, Australia, and I'll spell it for you as well, A-L-E-I-A. Her new 2026 album is Public Humiliation, and we heard Willpower. Prior to that, it was the band Blue Umbrella, who are out of Canada, but got their name based in a nod to John Prine. Their new 2026 album, Recklessly Yours, we heard Grey Tweed Sky, grey spelled G-R-E-Y, just for reference. We kicked off the set. Keishan Campbell has a new album out, and it is called Desires. What I desire to do now for you is play a couple more tracks out of the featured artists, featured by me, artists that I have focused on today. I just want to play them all. So how do I prioritize? How do I? I'm going to go with... So let's stop for a second and say that I'm going into Blind Melon. Blind Melon, by this point, 1996, had lost its lead singer, frontman, Shannon Hoon, passed away in 1995. So this was a posthumous album that was put together of a compilation of outtakes, of acoustic demos, things

like that. But its rawness actually stood out in contrast to soup, which actually kind of alienated a lot of fans, interestingly enough, because it was mostly about drugs and being without them and et cetera, et cetera. So let's jump in. Let's try to get another couple tracks off of both Blind Melon and REM before you have Dr. Art joining you at the noon hour. Soul One. I did it. Just gonna go for it. Here on the Thursday mixtape.

two tracks by Blind Melon off of the posthumous Nico album. Apparently, the album was titled Nico in to represent his daughter, Shannon Hoon's daughter, after he passed away. They wanted to set up a fund to support her and future endeavors. So that got put out posthumously. We got two tracks we managed to squeeze in there. The last one, A Nod to Steppenwolf, The Pusher. And we kicked off with Soul One. We have Dr. Art in the house. And I meant to tell him off air, but I'll say it to all of you. Thank you so much for covering last week. He brought you 6 hours of something good last week, and he's going to bring you three more of something good today. Thanks so much for joining me. This is Thursday Mixtape, and we'll be going out on some more REM here on WRTC in Hartford.

WRTC Hartford, good afternoon. It is 12:09. You are in the Art House until 3 p.m. So we have 3 hours worth of Stones covers today. As you might have guessed from the first three tracks, we opened up with Lindsey Buckingham from a 2011 solo album. I think it's called Seeds We Sow. He did the older Stones song, She Smiled Sweetly, nice acoustic version of that. And then U2, I think it was the B-side of a single they put out years ago, and on the deluxe edition of Uptown Baby, I think it exists there too. They did Paint It Black. And then finally Wicked, Wilson Pickett, of course, from 1966, Time Is On My Side. So we're going to do 3 solid hours of Stones covers, other bands covering Rolling Stones songs. I was spurred by two things. One, I finally listened to the Stones' new album, Foreign Tongues. Again, a lot of people saying it's probably the best thing they've done since, like, Tattoo You or something. Not necessarily. I mean, it was well produced, well done. I think it's not a bad album, but it doesn't really sound like the Rolling Stones to me. I think the lack of the original rhythm section, especially Charlie, hurts a lot. I don't like the drumming on the album. It's just not Stones-like to me. Most of it sounds more like a Mick Jagger solo effort with guest spots. There are maybe 3 songs that sound more Stones-like in their origin, and one of them is an old song with Charlie Watts on it. Anyway, enough of the Stones. We can go back and listen to the Stones anytime. Now we're going to see how other people interpreted their stuff. We got a little of this and a little of that. But if you're going to play Wicked Wilson Pickett, you might as well follow up with Aretha.

When the train rolled into the station, I looked straight in the eye

WRTC Hartford, 12:56, 1 hour gone of our 3 hour art house session today. We are doing covers of Rolling Stone songs. Hope you're enjoying the interesting variety. Many, many people covered all different periods of the Stones, and it's interesting to see how they either try to keep it pretty similar to the original or use their own style to change it a bit. Like the Melanie we just heard, it's, you know, her unmistakable vocal, of course, and she did, you know, she changed the melody a little bit and pacing and stuff, so she added her own little spin to it. That's from her, I think, way back when, the Candle in the Rain album, which probably dates to, I'm going to say, 70 or so, 69. I could tell you exactly because I have it written down somewhere. 70, good. So we started with Aretha doing Jumpin' Jack Flash. And then we did Grand Funk Railroad from their Survival album with their hard rock version of Gimme Shelter. Played it pretty much like the original from 1971. Then Johnny Cash took No Expectations in a slightly different direction. Very nice cover by him from his Gone Girl album, 1978. And then we heard the Burrito Brothers, Graham Parsons and the Flying Burrito Brothers, doing Wild Horses. And the story about that one is that came out a year or so before the original Stones version. He had heard a demo when Keith was in the U.S. during their 69 tour, and he liked that song, and he asked them could he do it, and they let him do it on the Burrito album, and the Stones' Sticky Fingers version that we all know came out actually after that, so Graham Parsons beat them to it, in a way, and a good version. The Melvins did Sway, that's recent, that's from 2021. And then Keb Mo with a nice version of Love in Vain, which of course is a Robert Johnson blues track from many years ago that the Stones covered. So you got a cover of a cover, or perhaps Keb Mo was going right back to the source and eliminating the Stones altogether. Either way, great track. Johnny Winter with Stray Cat Blues from 1974's Saints and Sinners. Townes Van Zandt with a lovely version of Dead Flowers. And then Mary Clayton with her version of Gimme Shelter. Of course, you know Mary Clayton is the actual backup singer on the Stones version. So she must have liked the song enough that she did it herself. And that came out in 1970. And then Melanie, also 1970. So as we go on to the next hour here on WRTC Hartford, I think we're going to start with The Who. The Who covered the Stones because when the Stones got busted for some sort of drug thingy in 67. The Who quickly rushed in the studio, as the story goes, and put this album out, put this song out as a single to help raise money for their defense. So, be that as it may, we're going to hear the Who do Under My Thumb. If you have any questions, comments, or want to make a request for something I might not have thought of, you can always call studio line 860-297-2450, 860-297-2450, and without further ado, The Who with Under My Thumb.

Thank you. Adam Levine, ladies and gentlemen. 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

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She winked at me and she smiled at me and she said, "Yes, Daddy, I understand." 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

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She said this right here.

your heart desires. Just remember,

WRTC Hartford, 155. A little over 1 hour to go on our 3 hour Stones cover romp. In this second hour, let's see, we started with The Who doing Under My Thumb, which I think originally was released as a single, again, in defense of the Stones getting them some bail money for one of their 1967 drug arrests. So it goes. I think it was eventually put on the remixed Odds and Sods album. Don't think it was on the original, though. Anyway, The Who. After that, Cat Power did a cover record, and on that she did Satisfaction, which we heard. Marianne Faithful, of course, as Tears Go By. Not really a cover. The Stones wrote that for her. In fact, she sang it before them, as I recall. But it's good to hear. Alicia Keys from her Unplugged album with help from Adam Levine doing Wild Horses. A very quality job there, I thought. A listener wanted to hear some Leon Russell with Jumpin' Jack Flash, so I did the concert for Bangladesh version where he slips in Lieber and Stoller's Youngblood in the middle of it. Irma Thomas doing Time Is On My Side. Again, not a Stones cover, even though it sounds like one, because she did it first. It was written by, I forget who, some songwriter in the late 50s, early 60s, I believe. And Irma, I think, had the first version, and the Stones came after hers. So technically not a cover, but a song that both of them do. How's that? From an album called The Rolling Stones in Jazz, we heard Dead Flowers from a group called Anthony Joseph and the Spasm Band, kind of a jazzy version of it, as the title of the album might suggest. A very nice version, which I didn't know existed, and another one of my listeners called to mention this as well. Santana did a bunch of covers with guest singers. There he did Can You Hear Me Knockin', with Scott Weiland from Stone Temple Pilots doing the vocal. Very nice version of that. And I enjoy tremendously the Stones version of Sweet Black Angel. We heard the Wailing Souls do their version. And then finally we did three songs from an album called Paint It Black, an alt-country, I think an alt-country tribute to the Rolling Stones, something like that. We heard the Cowboy Junkies doing Moonlight Mile, Blue Mountain doing Torn and Frayed, another one of my favorites from Exile, and then a band called the Great Lake Swimmers did the Keith tune Before They Make Me Run. Excellent versions throughout. That album came out in 2011, if anyone is interested. So for the last hour, let's see what we have. We have a nice version of another one of my favorite Rolling Stone songs. I only have about 50 favorite songs. But this one, another underappreciated song called Winter. We have Bill Janovitz covering that.

0: 15 seconds. Guidance is internal. 12, 11, 10, 9. Ignition sequence.
1: A member of the Greasy Track staff recently underwent an angioplasty. Although he didn't remember much of it, he did say something about feeling like he'd been sent to outer space. This is probably due to the goodies they put in his arm at the hospital. In that spirit, the August 8th edition of Greasy Tracks will take on a space theme. The program airs 2:30 to 5:30 p.m. and streams at WRTCFM.com. There'll be music dealing with interplanetary travel from liftoff to splashdown, alien life forms, and everything in between. That's right, Houston. It's all space-related music on the August 8th edition of Greasy Tracks. 2:30 to 5:30 p.m. here at WRTC Hartford, where, as Sun Ra says, space is the place.

It's 3 o'clock and you're listening to WRTC Hartford, you lucky rascal. And anybody who says that, I get a commission. Hey, we got to thank Dr. Art and the Art House. 3 hours of Rolling Stone covers. What a great concept. My goodness, if you missed it, shame on you. Actually, you can go to WRTC.com and scroll all the way down, and you can be able to check it out. Actually, you can check out his show or any show based upon going to WRTC Hartford. And let's see here. The way to do that is to get to today's date, and you'll see all the different options to choose from. So, and any other show for that matter. All right, enough. Let me tell you where we're going to go today. D's and maybe some E's. And by the way, today is the end of the world day, if you didn't know. Back in 1950, the Martian Chronicles were written, and he had the foresight to say, to have the world end on August 6th, 2026. So, welcome to the end of the world. All right. And as long as we're going to do that and be there at the end of the world, here's some Bob Dylan. We'll hear a bunch. This is from Bootleg Volume 3, Blind Willie McTell.

Before we go any farther, I just want to mention that to Dr. Art, who did this magnificent show, someone called up to wanted to congratulate you for what a wonderful show you did and suggesting some Dylan covers. But also, I want to mention you left some paperwork here from Brody Wilkinson, attorneys and counselors at law, and some other stuff. I don't know if you want to turn around and come back. Let me know. 860-297-2450. And I want to just give you a little bit more detail. If you wanted to hear his show or any show, it's WRTCFM.com. 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Then you click on the Web Audio Archive, and all the shows are around for like 2 weeks. And then they get replaced by the more current one. And if you open up, you know, pull your fingers and open up the top left-hand corner, it'll tell you, you know, the day. The full schedule will show up first. But if you want a different day, you can pick a different day as well over the course of the 2 weeks there. So hopefully that gives you a little bit more detail. And now we can get back to Zimmy, who told me I could call him Zimmy. That worked out well. All right. So that was from Bootleg Volume 3, Blind Willie McTell and Someone's Got a Hold of My Heart. Two great songs that hopefully you haven't heard very much. From Love and Theft, a favorite of mine, Mississippi from 2001.

0: Stevie Wonder.
1: Thank you so much, ladies and gentlemen. It is my pleasure being here, Bob. The song I'd like to do for you is a song that I had the pleasure of doing when I was 15 years old. Now, the significance of this song to me is that it's a song that will last, unfortunately, for a long, long time. And when I say unfortunately, I'm talking about the fact that it will always be relevant to something that is going on in this world of ours. In the 60s, a song related to the civil rights movement and the war in Vietnam. The 70s, Watergate, Stephen Biko, and the struggle in South Africa. In the 80s, still relevant to the fighting against apartheid in South Africa. And the fighting to end starvation. Today in the 90s, the song is still very relevant. And as you think about who you should vote for, I want you to vote for that person that is going to commit to bringing unity to all people, not only throughout the world, but in this country. Vote for the one who is going to commit to opening up his heart to those that are the minorities that make up the majority of this country.

0: Stevie Wonder.
1: I'm happy to present a mainstay on the folk scene and a really, really wonderful human being, Mr. Richie Havens.

Yeah, there we go. Bob Fest. Yeah, we heard Stevie Wonder doing Blowing in the Wind. Richie Havens, Just Like a Woman. Neil Young doing All Along the Watchtower. And as I had mentioned, Dylan, McGuinn, Petty, Neil, Eric, and George Harrison. You probably could tell because they all have very distinct voices doing My Back Pages. And really, anybody that has to follow this music is in some trouble. But somebody has to because we've got another hour and 10 minutes. So this is Johnny Dowd. I guess this might be part of the educational part of the show. 1999, he put out a CD called Pictures from Life's Other Side. We'll hear two cuts, Worried Mind and No Woman's Flesh But Her. There you go, Johnny Dowd.

0: no woman's flesh but hers. 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
1: Now, that's something a little different, isn't it? Yeah. I wasn't playing two different things at once. That's him doing that. All on his CD. Ah, my. And now here's something else that's a little different.
2: It's wild, it's wacky, it's slick, it's savvy, it's the madcap Daffy, fractured, ding-a-ling, ring-a-ding, loony, zany, side-splitting, rib-tickling, slap-happy, scuzzy, dreary, irksome, tedious, banal, pointless, smutty world of
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1: Hartford. Okay, there's a legal ID for you. Ah, all right. Well, time to go on. A little more music. I am going to give a CD away a little bit later in the show. Just so you know, in advance, the studio line is 860-297-2450. That's 297-2450. And but until then, here is the Delta 72. The CD came out in 2000, and it's just as 000 or 000, however you want to describe the name of the CD. And again, we're going to hear two cuts. The Doctor Is In and Hip Coat. The Delta 72.

Well, there are two very short instrumentals. Yeah. Delta 72. Yeah, you may have noticed that along the way, I don't play very many instrumentals. The main reason is I'm really big into lyrics, but also I could say my favorite instrument of all is the human voice. I could listen to a cappella, just human voices, and appreciate it more than many just instrumentals. But as we're going through the D's, we heard a couple of short ones from the Delta 72. Now, where are we? The Derailleurs. I guess, again, more education. This is from 1997's Reverb Deluxe. And let's see here. Okay. This is called Tears in Your Eyes. And then we're going to hear You Don't Have to Go, the Derailleurs.

Well, what a nice change of pace that was. For me, hopefully for you too. The Derailers. Reverb Deluxe from 1997. We heard Tears in Your Eyes and You Don't Have to Go. All right, we're going to hear just one from the Chris Duarte group. Texas Sugar is the CD, came out in 1994. And the name of the song is Shiloh. It's a bit lengthy, closing in on 10 minutes. And so this will give you a flavor of that. In the meantime, if you would like to have a free CD, I got four here from you to choose from. And I'll take the first call at 860-297-2450. That's 860-297-2450. Paul Simon, Eric Clapton, Bonnie Raitt, Elvis Costello. You pick it. 860-297-2450.

Do I really need to play you another song by them for you to get the flavor of who they are and what they do? I don't think so. That's the Chris Duarte Group from 1994. The CD's called Texas Sugar, and the song you heard is Shiloh. And I would certainly think that Mikey T and Bubba are going to be all over that, as well as perhaps Dave from Manchester. Yeah. Texas Sugar, Chris Duarte Group. All right. Let's see here. We're heading down to about the last half hour. We're going to hear a couple from Don Dixon from 2000, The Invisible Man. This would be for Stevie and Torrington, who is a fan of Don Dixon, who is really better known as a producer. The Smithereens, Marshall Crenshaw, R.E.M., than he is as an artist. But that's not to say he doesn't have something to say musically. So, we're going to hear Then I Woke Up and Lewd Vagrancy. Don Dixon.

little something. Yes. A little something from Don Dixon. Mm-mm, that was Lewd Vagrancy. And Then I Woke Up before that. All right. I do want to mention, I mentioned this at the beginning of the show, but for anybody who didn't catch it, today is actually the end of the world day. You know, they have, I don't know, chocolate day and pizza day. And, well, this is the end of the world day. In 1950, Ray Bradbury wrote The Martian Chronicles. And for any of you who have read it or haven't read it, each one of the chapters is a wonderful little Twilight Zone-like episode. But one of the episodes towards the end of the book claims that August 6th, 2026, and remember, he wrote this in 1950, is the end of the world. Yeah, nuclear holocaust, end of the world day. So, hey, welcome to the end of the world day. Enjoy yourself. And while we're doing that, let's listen to a little music. Huh? Steve Earle, 1997, El Corazón. I think that's the heart in Spanish. Christmas in Washington and Fort Worth Blues. And let's see what he has to say about Christmas in Washington.

Yeah, Little Steve Earle for you from El Corazon. That was the Fort Worth Blues. And before that, Christmas in Washington. Well, we're down to the last

the finest blues guitarists around. We're going to hear two cuts. First is called Miracle, and then Tommy's Midnight Blues. So, little blues guitar for you, Ronnie Earl and the Broadcasters.

little blues guitar for you blues guitar junkies. Yeah, Ronnie Earl and the Broadcasters. The last song we heard was Tommy's Midnight Blues, and before that was Miracle. And we're going out here with one song from Alejandro Escovedo, who's going to be playing at the Iron Horse, by the way, on November 12th. And just to give you a little background to this song, which is called I Wish I Was Your Mother, originally done by Ian Hunter. It's an obscure song from his list. And when I saw him so many years ago at the Iron Horse, and it was at the end of the evening, and people were calling out requests, and I called out, I Wish I Was Your Mother. And he did like a double take. It was just him and another acoustic guitarist, just the two of them. He whispered over to the guitarist. They came off the stage. They walked over to my table, which was in the middle of the floor at the Iron Horse, and serenaded me with I Wish I Was Your Mother. All right, I'm handing you over to Weird Joe. I'll see you in a week. Be kind, because everyone you meet is fighting a hard battle.

0: 15 seconds. Guidance is internal. 12, 11, 10, 9. Ignition sequence.
1: A member of the Greasy Track staff recently underwent an angioplasty. 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There'll be music dealing with interplanetary travel from liftoff to splashdown, alien life forms, and everything in between. That's right, Houston. It's all space-related music on the August 8th edition of Greasy Tracks. 2:30 to 5:30 p.m. here at WRTC Hartford, where, as Sun Ra says, space is the place.

All right, you're tuned to WRTC Hartford with Mr. Weird Joe here. A little promo from Greasy Tracks to sort of start the program off. And where else? Better place to begin and in space. I'm going to start off this afternoon's program with a instrumental from Mogwai. Hope you all enjoy.

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Slam dance Cosmopolis. Enlighten the populace.

Guatemala, Honduras, Poland, the Hundred Years' War. TV rerun invasion, Death Squad, Salvador. Afghanistan, meditation, old Chinese flu. Kick junk, whatever.

It's your turn to WRTC Hartford. Mr. Weird Joe here. Just trying to get myself organized. Got a new password for one of the computers, and it just keeps, like, the computer just keeps getting bumped. And it's just what I need today. It's so hot out there. It feels like there's a nuclear breeze out there, and I just can't take it. So I'm just gonna have to stay here and play some tunes for you because it is nice and air conditioned. But that's not really why I'm here. I do have a bunch of new music that I want to get to this evening. But first, let's see. I had a request for Bob Mould, which I will be getting to momentarily, and. Came across a new Krungband concert in Japan that was just released, and the Daruti Column has put out a new album, and I want to get to that as well. But in the meantime, I've just been playing all this older stuff. Why not? All right, I guess without further ado, because I really don't have anything intelligent to say right now because my brain is totally fried from this heat. Yeah, check out some Bob Mould here on WRTC Hartford.

All right, it is a minute after one. It is a minute after six. And you are tuned to WRTC Hartford with Mr. Weird Joe here. It's finishing up that set with a band out of Japan. It goes by the name of, I might butcher it a little bit, Go Kurosa, or Go Kawasa. I'm not quite sure how to pronounce their last name. It's K-U-R-O-S-A-W-A. Real fine three-piece ensemble there. They've got, I saw a concert of them recently, and these guys are just amazing, absolutely amazing. All right, so I got a call from my mom this afternoon, and she tells me that she got a phone call from someone who told her that I was in a car accident. Absolute spam call. They knew my name completely. They knew her first name, and they wanted her to dial this 800 number. I was so glad that she did not fall for that. And don't you fall for it either. I was not in a car accident, and hopefully I will not get in one on the way home this evening. Amazing what people try to get away with. All right, so as I mentioned earlier, the Darudi Column, a band out of, I do believe, England, has put out a new CD, their first in well over 10 years. And I listened to part of it the other day, and it's mostly sort of like instrumental-ish. And I'm just going to let the first few tracks play out because I got nothing better to do. And I just want to expose you, the listeners, to some new music. All right. So their new album is called Renaissance. And that's about all I can tell you about it. And here it goes.

stuck with me. You're stuck with you. I don't know who I am. I'll keep my own counsel. I can listen to yours.

All right, you're tuned to WRTC Hartford with Mr. Weird Joe here. And just to remind you, since the top of the hour, we've been listening to the new album by the Daruti Column, and had a couple calls on it, interestingly enough, of some big-time Daruti Column fans, what can I say? And their new CD is entitled Resonance, and we heard at least half of it during this past 29 minutes, for sure, most definitely. And yeah, some real interesting stuff. I wish it was raining out instead of like super duper hot, because that music was just really great for a rainy day, I thought. So, but we can always pretend, can't we? We can always pretend. All right, so up next, another new release. This is Panda Bear with Sonic Boom. Their new disc is entitled Reset. And we'll see where that takes us. I'm going to play a couple, at least a couple, two or three tracks, I suppose. I don't know. We'll see what happens. I'm fickle that way. What can I say? All right, once again, you're tuned to WRTC Hartford.

All right, I made a mistake. That was Panda Bear and Sonic Boom, but that was actually from an earlier release. Boy, am I embarrassed? Yeah, my face is all red. All right, so actually, their new release is entitled A Question of When, and so that's, we're going to hear the opening track right now entitled Never Given In, and probably the second track, which is entitled Lucky Charm. So here we go. Once again, Panda Bear and Sonic Boom. This is the new release.

All right, it's 2 minutes after 7, and you're tuned to WRTC Hartford. And we just had a live version of August 10th by Krungbin, recorded in Korea just several days ago. This just got posted on one of those, super-duper channels. And, man, I wish they would come back to Hartford. They played here last summer, and I was out of town, and did not get to see them. And gosh knows if they'll ever come back to Hartford, our little corner. But they always seem to be playing in all these exotic places. I guess Hartford's exotic. What do you think? I don't know. All right, so I am going to play another track by them. This was actually recorded in Australia at the Sydney Opera House. And this number is entitled Friday Mornings. And I've got about 27 minutes to go. And I do believe Reynolds, the psychedelic warlord, is coming in this evening. So stay tuned for that. As always, and hopefully, you're tuned to WRTC Hartford.

All right, it is 7:36, and you're tuned to WRTC Hartford with Mr. Weird Joe here. I'd gotten a call a little while ago from the psychedelic warlord, blah, blah, blah. And he's running a little late this evening, so I'm going to stay and man the controls while Reynolds gets himself in here. Just had Yola Tango, and prior to that, a lengthy instrumental from a band out of New Zealand that goes by Jacob. And now we're going to scoot over to Spain with a band that goes by the name of Port Royal. And going to be playing this particular band until Reynolds gets here. So what can I say? And I guess I'm going to sign off now. As always, it's been surreal. And thanks for the calls. And as always, take care and be kind.